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wrong. Feeling cool, feeling strong. 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Numbers not the way to choose. Change your style and turn back. Live your life on the right track. Life is precious, don't you break it. If you get a chance.

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I got the rhythm which keeps you pumping, cause my singing lady makes a jump in. So

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Once again in the place, it's grooving. 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Party people, no time to waste. No

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I don't know, but I'm glad to be back like ever, ever, ever.

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Get case of OE, tuck me into smelly face emoji. My shit may not be age appropriate, but I will hit it deep. You're rolling deep.

mommy. 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Yeah. 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

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Looking, staring, daring, comparing. In my book, they say sharing is caring. So give me your taste and make your hips just dip to the bass. And watch me run the line.

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I work real hard to collect my cash. Tick, tick, tick, tick, take the time. 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I tell you this, cause there's no limit.

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Cannibalistic Tennessee, born with creation. All

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The animalistic instinct kicks when I prowl. 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Breathing hard as hell, but I managed to keep it quiet. Stomping on my prey with the strength of a riot. Feeding on the flesh, drinking blood of the education. Causing mental murder while I represent my nation. You couldn't even feel me if my name was Levi.

pleasant things. Thoughts of love as angels sing, but only treasure the pleasure when we are together.